No man. Me know you're traveling from far. Come here. Pays for the pews. How are you doing? Sound like you don't want to warm up. Make me warm up. Hold on there. You ready? Show you an unmute.

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1: What you say now, the one
0: that... Yeah, yeah. The one in the middle have saved us.
1: It's your boy, Jai King.
0: He has transformed our life. The enemy thought he had us. But God stepped in.

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0: You're saying to Jesus tonight, thank you for your goodness,
1: so
0: oh Lord.
1: Life you have been faithful.
0: He has been a faithful God to you.

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And I want to assure you tonight that the Lord is with you. Never leave you nor forsake you, no matter what you're going through. Call on him tonight. He want to hear from you.

0: Okay, I can tell you tonight, the fact that you're alive, he was crucified for our sins.
1: I worship you. You are here.
0: He's here tonight.
1: Moving in on me.
0: And you can say yes to him.
1: I worship you.
0: Surrender to Jesus.
1: I worship you.
0: When all the praise finish, when all the worship finish.
1: You are here.

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1: You are here, healing every heart.
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0: So there you have it, guys. Bits and pieces of praise from the pew last night at Hebron Gospel Hall. And it was an awesome time we have in the presence of the Lord. And we're going to go right now into the chapter of the day, which is taken from Matthew chapter 6. Let me get the chapter of the day ready. I did not get it ready, so we can go and play some more audio.
1: Hallelujah, that is. Hallelujah, Jesus.

0: Chapter 6. Take heed that ye do not your alms before men, to be seen of them. Otherwise ye have no reward of your Father which is in heaven. Therefore when thou doest thine alms, do not sound a trumpet before thee, as the hypocrites do in the synagogues and in the streets, that they may have glory of men. Verily I say unto you, they have their reward. But when thou doest alms, let not thy left hand know what thy right hand doeth, that thine alms may be in secret, and thy Father which seeth in secret himself shall reward thee openly. And when thou prayest, thou shalt not be as the hypocrites are, for they love to pray standing in the synagogues and in the corners of the streets, that they may be seen of men. Verily I say unto you, they have their reward. But thou, when thou prayest, enter into thy closet, and when thou hast shut thy door, pray to thy Father which is in secret, and thy Father which seeth in secret shall reward thee openly. But when ye pray, use not vain repetitions, as the heathen do, for they think that they shall be heard for their much speaking. Be not ye therefore like unto them, for your Father knoweth what things ye have need of before ye ask him. After this manner therefore pray ye: Our Father which art in heaven, hallowed be thy name. Thy kingdom come, thy will be done in earth as it is in heaven. Give us this day our daily bread, and forgive us our debts as we forgive our debtors. And lead us not into temptation, but deliver us from evil. For thine is the kingdom, and the power, and the glory forever. Amen. For if ye forgive men their trespasses, your heavenly Father will also forgive you. But if ye forgive not men their trespasses, neither will your Father forgive your trespasses. Moreover, when ye fast, be not as the hypocrites, of a sad countenance, for they disfigure their faces, that they may appear unto men to fast. Verily I say unto you, they have their reward. But thou, when thou fastest, anoint thine head and wash thy face, that thou appear not unto men to fast, but unto thy Father which is in secret. And thy Father which seeth in secret shall reward thee openly. Lay not up for yourselves treasures upon earth, where moth and rust doth corrupt, and where thieves break through and steal. But lay up for yourselves treasures in heaven, where neither moth nor rust doth corrupt, and where thieves do not break through nor steal. For where your treasure is, there will your heart be also. The light of the body is the eye. If therefore thine eye be single, thy whole body shall be full of light. But if thine eye be evil, thy whole body shall be full of darkness. If therefore the light that is in thee be darkness, how great is that darkness? No man can serve two masters, for either he will hate the one and love the other, or else he will hold to the one and despise the other. Ye cannot serve God and mammon. Therefore I say unto you, take no thought for your life, what ye shall eat or what ye shall drink, nor yet for your body what ye shall put on. Is not the life more than meat, and the body than raiment? Behold the fowls of the air, for they sow not, neither do they reap, nor gather into barns, yet your heavenly Father feedeth them. Are ye not much better than they? Which of you by taking thought can add one cubit unto his stature? And why take ye thought for raiment? Consider the lilies of the field, how they grow. They toil not, neither do they spin. And yet I say unto you that even Solomon in all his glory was not arrayed like one of these. Wherefore, if God so clothe the grass of the field, which today is and tomorrow is cast into the oven, shall he not much more clothe you, O ye of little faith? Therefore take no thought, saying, what shall we eat, or what shall we drink, or wherewithal shall we be clothed? For after all these things do the Gentiles seek. For your heavenly Father knoweth that ye have need of all these things. But seek ye first the kingdom of God, and his righteousness, and all these things shall be added unto you. Take therefore no thought for the morrow shall take thought for the things of itself. Sufficient unto the day is the evil thereof.
1: Amen. And amen. That was the chapter of the day taken from Matthew chapter 6. And I just want to share with you this evening. Matthew chapter 6 teach us to put God first and trust Him with our lives. As you listened a while ago, Jesus reminds us not to live for the praise of people, but to seek the approval of God. We are also taught not to be consumed by worry about tomorrow. Matthew 6 verse 33 says, "But seek ye first the kingdom of God and His righteousness, and all these things shall be added unto you." We as believers, we should seek God first for everything. We should seek God first for everything, because He knows our needs, and He will supply your needs. When we put God first, we can face tomorrow with confidence. We know that He needs what we need. He knows what we need. He sees our struggles and He cares for us. Do not let worry become greater than your faith. I say that again. Do not let worry become greater than your faith. Seek God first. Trust Him completely. So when you're worrying about all kind of things, worry about the sickness that you have, your husband, your wife, your child, your mother, your father, your brother, your sister, seek God first. Seek Him first. Trust Him completely in everything that you're going through. And leave tomorrow in His hands. So don't worry where you go eat, where you go drink, where you go make it out another week, another day. Just leave it up to God. Leave it in God's hands. Lord, help us to seek You first. Trust in You in every situation, and not to be exalted about tomorrow. Give us faith to believe that You will provide what we need. Just that this passage has been a blessing to you tonight, and will encourage you to trust in the Lord, to seek Him first, the kingdom of God, and all His righteousness, and all these things shall be added unto you. So whatever you need, whatever you're asking God for tonight, seek Him. Because He's our provider. Lord and Heavenly Father, we thank You for Your word. Father, we have learned tonight that we should seek You first for everything that we need. Father, You said, "And all these things shall be added unto us." Because You, O Lord, know what we need. Father, we ask You, God, to bless Your people tonight, wherever they are, O God. Father, I don't know what they are going through, but I'm praying for them tonight that You will intervene into their situations, their struggles that they are going through. Father, I ask You in Your Son Jesus' name to come through for them tonight, O God. They have asked You, O Father. They are seeking You, O God, first. So, Father, we wait upon You to do Your work. Father, we ask You to transform their lives. Let them know, God, that You are in control. Help them, O God, and help me not to worry about tomorrow. Father, worry cannot bring us another day, but faith in you will carry us through that day. And trust in you and believe in you will carry us through, O Lord. Father, we pray, O God, for your word, that your word tonight, O Lord, your believers out there who are listening, person who do not know you as their personal Lord or Savior, has heard your word tonight, O Lord. Father, we ask you by your Holy Spirit right now, Lord, to arrest them, O Lord. Touch their hearts tonight, O Lord. Let them know that you are here for them. Let them know that you love them unconditionally, O God. Help them, O God, and cover them under your precious blood. And give them the wisdom and the understanding to know that they need you. And they should seek you first and surrender to you. Father, we ask you to have your way right now. As you tell the thanks, in your Son Jesus' name we pray. And all God's people say, Amen.

0: say neighbor, give me pass. Praise the God, bust the place. Excuse me.
1: I tell you, we are bust the place. We are pop style tonight, you know.
0: Listen, man.
1: I tell you, this is all good thing if you come to an end.
2: Jesus, my Savior, I
1: want to thank you all for joining me this evening from we are 5 o'clock till 8 o'clock. It's a pleasure serving you guys and fellowshipping you guys this evening. Hope you have been blessed by the selection playing here and the chapter of the day. Yeah. Thanks to all our connecting stations. Thanks to our listeners and the website and the apps and the cell phone, YouTube, TikTok. 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

0: Until her, what me doing now? 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
2: Me say, auntie, me get a new radio station. It name ATL Praise House. And a brother Lua run it. Me say, for blessing you want, a blessing you shall get. 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

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His lightning lights up the world. 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
1: Because anytime you sing about Jesus, how many of you know there's something about that name? There's something about that name. So I want you to listen to it. 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

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A storm came. The lightning started flashing. The young man that was driving the car lost control of the automobile. 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

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And the little children, they were sitting there crying. They were all sitting there crying. And by that time, grandmama had got out of the car.

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She

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Some of you have been running from God, but this is the moment. I say, we're not running from him. I surrender. 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Come on, say it. I say yes. Not running from the call anymore. Not content to sit on the sidelines anymore. 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
1: His presence is here. In my prayer time, the Lord gave me this song and told me to share it with the world.

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Nothing happened. 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One, two, three.

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Anybody witnessing here?

this room. You might be listening. You might be watching. And you'll say, I know we can do it, but it seems like my time has passed. And I want to encourage you, because I was reading the Even Nows in Scripture, and I got to Martha because her brother Lazarus had died.

0: This is your girl, Karen Ennis from Kingston, Jamaica, and you're listening to ATL, Praise House with Brother Lou. Keep it locked. Don't touch that dial. You don't know. God is good.
1: Good over evil. For me, the voice, you know, see, I chosen to represent for Brother Lou.

0: 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I am Benjamin Dube.
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0: My heart is steadfast, O God, my heart is steadfast. I will sing and make music.
1: I will praise you, O Lord, among the nations. I will sing of you among the peoples. For great is your love, reaching to the heavens. Your faithfulness reaches to the skies.
0: Be exalted, O God, above the heavens. 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
1: 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Don't you even touch that dial. We'll be right back.

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And there are some of you here that have not encountered the love of God. And tonight, God wants to encounter you and

this building, let's lift our hands in the presence of the Lord. We're going to worship Him. The Bible declares that we are to worship Him in the beauty of holiness. I want every hand lifted. If you want to close your eyes, go ahead and close them. But I want you to focus upon Jesus now. For He alone is worthy to be worshipped and worthy to be adored. Can I get an amen on that? Can I get an amen on that? The Bible records in Matthew chapter 2 and verse number 11. It says, when the wise men came to the place where baby Jesus was, it says, when they saw Him, they fell down and worshiped Him. Everybody say, fell down. They bowed down and they worshiped Him. And the scripture says, and then their treasures were opened, and they presented unto Him gifts. And therein is a glorious revelation of the Spirit. And it is this, that when you and I will humble ourselves and begin to worship, the treasure that is in this earthen vessel begins to open up. Somebody say yes. And the gifts of the Spirit of God that are within us begin to flow. I believe if we will worship God with our whole heart, our whole spirit and soul, God's presence and power will begin to move in this place. People can be healed and delivered even while we're worshiping and recording. Does anybody believe that with me? I want you to lift up your hands now and begin to lift up your voices. That's right. Just begin to open your own mouth and begin to worship Him. Out of your spirit, just begin to bless His holy name. If He's done anything for you, just begin to worship. Just begin to worship. That's right. Begin to worship. Begin to bless His name. Begin to bless His name.

I don't know what you've been waiting on. I don't know how long the silence has lasted. But I came with a word from heaven.

That's the experience I'm believing God for. Where it is all of him and none of us. At that point, your feet is not holding ground anymore in the river. Arrive at the place where the waters themselves overflow you. Flow with the tides of that river. And as many as are led by the Spirit of God, these are the sons of God. If the river and the currents of it become stronger than us, then it can carry us. But if there are things that are still logical and human in our minds that hold us back, then that river cannot carry us. Bible says, and Jesus stood on the last and the great day of the feast and cried out with a loud voice, if any man thirst, let him come to me and drink.

all over this building, let's lift our hands in the presence of the Lord. We're going to worship Him. The Bible declares that we are to worship Him in the beauty of holiness. I want every hand lifted. If you want to close your eyes, go ahead and close them. But I want you to focus upon Jesus now. For He alone is worthy to be worshipped and worthy to be adored. Can I get an amen on that? Can I get an amen on that? The Bible records in Matthew chapter 2 and verse number 11. It says, when the wise men came to the place where baby Jesus was, it says, when they saw Him, they fell down and worshiped Him. Everybody say, fell down. They bowed down and they worshiped Him. And the scripture says, and then their treasures were opened, and they presented unto Him gifts. And therein is a glorious revelation of the Spirit. And it is this, that when you and I will humble ourselves and begin to worship, the treasure that is in this earthen vessel begins to open up. Somebody say yes. And the gifts of the Spirit of God that are within us begin to flow. I believe if we will worship God with our whole heart, our whole spirit and soul, God's presence and power will begin to move in this place. People can be healed and delivered even while we're worshiping and recording. Does anybody believe that with me? I want you to lift up your hands now and begin to lift up your voices. That's right. Just begin to open your own mouth and begin to worship Him out of your spirit. Just begin.

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You know?

0: Come on, if you got resurrection power on the inside of you, you got to make a bigger noise than that, I think. God tells Moses, take these people and go here. And I love Moses' response in Exodus 33. He said, there's just no way we're going to go, God, unless your presence goes with us. He understood that in the presence of God is fullness of joy, is strength for the journey that God had just asked him to go on. And I realize sometimes in church it's great to get under the shower of his presence, but I don't want to leave this place without his presence going with us. I need his presence Monday morning. I need his presence Tuesday on the 75-85 freeway. And God responds and says, I will personally go with you. And our prayer this morning needs to be, God, let your presence so consume us that we walk in it daily, not just on Sunday, not just enough to get through today, but the overflow of your presence. Thank you, Jesus. Can we just lift our voices, lift our hands, and just tell him, I need your presence, Lord.
1: Yeah. Let's sing this out together this morning.

We desire you. We desire your presence, Lord. We're not here just for a service or just to sing songs, God. We're here to seek your face, the living God, the one true living God. Come on, you're the desire of our hearts, oh Lord. Let's sing it together.

0: Satan, back to the owner. Adultery, back to the anything we are seen, belong to him. We don't want it. Back to the owner. You're listening to Brother Lou and Atlanta Praise House, DJ Nicola Cesar.
1: I'm from Barbados, and you're listening to the ATL Praise House, linking the world. Woo!

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But the foundation of all worship is an understanding of the great love of the Father. And I like to sing that little children's song. No, Jesus said, in order for us to really come into the kingdom, we have to come like a child. Now, we're not supposed to be childish, just childlike. And just really understand the truth that Jesus loves me. This I know. And really, worship is simply love responding to love. And so really to lay a foundation for this week. We just sing this one more time, and we want you to understand that He loves us. I don't know what you're going through, what your circumstance is, but somebody needs to hear. This will wash all of the heartache away. He loves us.

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Brother Lou, a chosen prince. I'm here to you.

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1: God, I want to be the place where you live, Jesus.

0: to live in you.
1: Hallelujah. Come on, if you got resurrection power on the inside of you, you got to make a bigger noise than that, I think. God tells Moses, take these people and go here. And I love Moses' response in Exodus 33. He said, there's just no way we're going to go, God, unless your presence goes with us. He understood that in the presence of God is fullness of joy, is strength for the journey that God had just asked him to go on. And I realize sometimes in church it's great to get under the shower of his presence, but I don't want to leave this place without his presence going with us. I need his presence Monday morning. I need his presence Tuesday on the 75-85 freeway. And God responds and says, I will personally go with you. And our prayer this morning needs to be, God, let your presence so consume us that we walk in it daily, not just on Sunday, not just enough to get through today, but the overflow of your presence. Thank you, Jesus. Can we just lift our voices, lift our hands, and just tell him, I need your presence, Lord.
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We desire your presence, Lord. 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We're here to seek your face, the living God, the one true living God. Come on, you're the desire of our hearts, oh Lord. Let's sing it together.

Kasaya. I take my God-given right and I enter even now the heavenlies. Right now I bind up principalities and powers. I take authority over the prince, over this region in the name of Jesus Christ. We bind you in Jesus' mighty name. In the name of Jesus, we bind you, we render you dumb, deaf, blind, impotent in the name of Jesus.

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Father, we pray even now that you will loose angels, mighty angels, warring angels. Release, God, all over this property in this auditorium. Release, mighty God, link angels, Marabasata, warring angels with sword drawn all over this place. And even now, God, we plead your blood over every area of this auditorium, over every

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We speak confusion in the camp of the enemy. We decree and declare civil war in the camp of the adversary. Let God arise and all his enemies be scattered. We decree and we declare that no weapon formed against us shall prosper, and every tongue that rises up against us in judgment, we hereby condemn it. We reverse, we cancel every assignment of the adversary. Let God arise, for the Lord is my light and my salvation. Tell me, whom shall I fear? The Lord is the strength of my life. Of whom shall I be afraid? We command a one-way street for devils, one way out, no way in. We forbid every demon to go body hopping. You shall live at the command of the Son of God, in Jesus' name. Father, we ask that every demon that refuses to obey your command will be put in torment, in the name of Jesus. We command this controlled environment in the name of Jesus. Let us give Jesus some praise. Lift up your hands, everybody. Lift up your hands, everybody. Give our Lord Jesus some praise. Everybody give him praise.

Something is about to happen. Yeah. The Lord Jehovah is with us. My God, you don't have to be afraid of anything. For your Lord is my shepherd. I shall.

0: Somebody shout hallelujah. Somebody shout hallelujah. Praise God. Yes, sir. Amen. You may be seated in the presence of the Lord. My God Almighty. Woo! Hey. Worries today. Worries for every demon. Worries for every devil. Banneration for every demon. Ah! Let us give you the word that God give you, give me to give you today. God, the Lord, give me a word for everybody that is gathered here today. Genesis 1, Genesis 12. Evangelist, get a mic and help read. And I want everybody to read together. Put it up for me. Genesis 12, 1 to 13. Excellent. If you can, please stand and read with. Let's read together. We're going to stay on one accord. Amen? Amen. Let's all read together. We want to read together. So please, you can put us away your Bible and look up what happened to this.
1: Exodus 12.
0: 1 to 13. Exodus, not Genesis, I'm sorry. Exodus 12, 1 to 13. Go ahead and start reading. I want everybody to stand, please. Who can stand? In honor. We're going to big up God. We're going to honor God today. If we never do it any other time, we're going to do it today. If you are incapacitated, I understand. But if you are in good health, you're going to use the same health and praise God. We're going to honor him who give us life, who give us health, who give us strength. Amen? Go ahead and read. If you can fall, please read in your Bible.
1: And the Lord spake unto Moses.
0: Let's read together. Whatever you can read, let's read together.
1: Hallelujah. Let's begin verse number 1 together. And the Lord spake unto Moses and Aaron in the land of Egypt, saying, this month shall be unto you the beginning of months. It shall be the first month of the year.
0: Hold on. You get that? You don't get it, man. We can't get the thing on because of... Go ahead and read again. Read it again.
1: And the Lord spake unto Moses and Aaron in the land of Egypt, saying, this month shall be unto you the beginning of months. It shall be the first month of the year to you. Speak ye unto all the congregation of Israel, saying, in the 10th day of this month, they shall take to them every man a lamb according to the house.
0: Hold on. What date is today?
1: The 10th of the first month.
0: I didn't know. I didn't realize that.
1: Oh,
0: I didn't realize that.
1: Rodabas.
0: The Lord give me a word. Tell me to do some things. Read that again.
1: And the Lord spake unto Moses and Aaron in the land of Egypt, saying, this month shall be unto you the beginning of months. It shall be the first month of the year to you. Speak ye unto all the congregation of Israel, New Bethel, saying, in the 10th day of this month. Oh, I shall take to them every man a lamb according to the house of their fathers. A lamb for a house. And if the household be too little for the lamb, let him and his neighbor next unto his house take it according to the number of souls. Oh, every man according to his eating shall make your count for the lamb. Your lamb shall be without blemish. A male of the first year, ye shall take it out from the sheep or from the goats, and he shall keep it up until the 14th day of the same month, and the whole assembly of the congregation of Israel shall kill it in the evening, and they shall take off the blood and strike it on the two side posts and on the upper door posts of the houses wherein they shall eat it, and they shall eat the flesh in that night, roast with fire and unleavened bread, and with bitter herbs they shall eat it. Eat not of it raw, nor sodden at all with water, but roast with fire, his head with his legs, and with the pertinence thereof. And he shall let nothing of it remain until the morning. And that which remaineth of it until the morning, ye shall burn with fire. And thus shall ye eat it, with your loins girded, your shoes on your feet, and your staff in your hand. Ye shall eat it in haste. It is the Lord's Passover. For I will pass through the land of Egypt this night, and will smite all the firstborn in the land of Egypt, both man and beast. And against all the gods of Egypt, I will execute judgment. I am the Lord. And the blood shall be to you for a token upon the houses where you are. And when I see the blood, I will pass over you, and the plague shall not be upon you to destroy you when I smite the land of Egypt.
2: Hallelujah. Hallelujah. Exodus 4, 22 to 23 and 23. And thou shalt say unto Pharaoh, thus saith the Lord, Israel is my son, even my firstborn. And I say unto thee, let my son go, that he may serve me. And if thou refuse to let him go, behold, I will slay thy son, even thy firstborn. Exodus 5:1. And afterward, Moses and Aaron went in and told Pharaoh, thus saith the Lord, God of Israel, let my people go, that they may hold a feast unto me in the wilderness. The word the Lord give me for New Bethel, the subtopic. You ready for it? The topic is position, and he gave us this. Position yourself and get ready. The subtopic is, for this day, the 10th of January, 2010, let my people go. He said to declare it in New Bethel, let my people go. You know, the sad reality is, you may be seated, not everybody is going to experience this exodus
0: from captivity and bondage. It's a sad reality. Because not everybody is willing to obey. Not everybody is willing to listen. That's the sad reality. But those who are ready. And I'm going to talk to that in a little bit. Because there's a part of the scripture that says, eat the food, dress. Eat, dress. Last week we talked a lot. We camped out on new birth last week. The new birth. You know, makes sense. It doesn't make sense. You're praying for deliverance and praying for a happy new year. If you're not willing to give your life to Jesus and accept Him as Lord in your life, it don't make sense. It's just the truth. So the first thing you're going to have to do is accept Jesus as your Lord and as your Savior. And some of you might be wondering why some of us are dressed like this. We decide to dress like this because we want to change our mindset for this service today. We want to take on a militant mindset. Amen. Because it means that we mean business. Amen. We want to take on that militant, that warfare mentality. Because that's what we really need if we're going to break out of captivity. If we're going to break out of Egypt and all that the enemy has put on us, we have to get radical. No pitter-patter message and worship is not going to work. We have to take it up a notch and get radical and tell the devil, enough is enough. I'm ready to do battle. Amen? Let my people go. The Lord said, tell Pharaoh, tell the devil, let my people go. And then the Exodus, you wonder how the children of Israel got into where they were. First thing we must establish is that the children of Israel were God's people. Establish that. They were God's people, but where were they? In captivity. And over time, they ended up in that place. Because most of us know the story of how Joseph went to Egypt after he was sold. But by his own brother, Zelot, brother sell him out, wanted to murder him, put him in the pit. Finally, he was sold and ended up in Egypt. And how, by interpreting Pharaoh's dream and providing a solution for an impending crisis, he was promoted to the number two position in Egypt. Most of you know the story, right? And then how his family, in the midst of the famine, subsequently joined him in Egypt. Now, over 100 of years, the people multiplied and became very great and powerful. And the Bible said that there arose another king that did not know Joseph or what Joseph did. And that's Exodus 1, 11 to 17. Watch this. So the Egyptians made the Israelites their slaves. They appointed brutal slave drivers over them, hoping to wear them down with crushing labor. They forced them to build the cities of Python and Ramesses as supply centers for the king. But the more the Egyptians oppressed them, the more the Israelites multiplied and spread. And the more alarmed the Egyptians became. So the Egyptians worked the people of Israel without mercy. They made their lives bitter. Some of us would say a living hell. Forcing them to mix mortar and make bricks and do all the work in the fields. They were ruthless in all their demands. Then Pharaoh, the king of Egypt, gave this order to the Hebrew midwives, Shifra and Puah. When you help the Hebrew women as they give birth, watch as they deliver. If the baby is a boy, kill him. If it's a girl, let her live. But because the midwives feared God, they refused to obey the king's orders. They allowed the boys to live too. Now, let's also establish here. We said that The people of Israel were God's people. Now let's also establish that Pharaoh and the Egyptians were a type of Satan and demons. A type, a shadow. Now watch this. In the passage that we just read, we saw something. That out of fear of them rising up and overthrowing him, he decided to enslave and afflict them. So the first thing we note, be carefully here, is that he feared them. Because they were a powerful people. No, don't lose this, you know. We have to lay this foundation. Pharaoh is a type of Satan. Shadow up. The Egyptian.
3: The current weather conditions for St. Croix, Hayes. The temperature is 79 degrees Fahrenheit. Winds E at 17 miles per hour. Humidity at 89%. Precipitation chance is 10%. 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

you to sing this song with understanding. Even though you have not seen it, declare over that situation that what the enemy meant for evil, what that person thought as a boss, he's going to mess you up. God is turning it around. If you can turn around like this, turn around.

Current weather conditions for St. Croix. Haze. The temperature is 79 degrees Fahrenheit. Winds E at 17 miles per hour. Humidity at 89%. Precipitation chance is 10%. 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
1: Oh yeah. 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

He leads me beside still waters. 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When you become a believer, your spirit is made right. And sometimes the soul doesn't get the notice. It has a hole in it due to things that's happened in the past, hurt, abuse, molestation. But we want to speak to you today and tell you that God wants to heal the hole in your soul. Some people's actions are not because their spirit is wrong, but it's because the past has left a hole in their soul. May this wisdom help you get over your past and remind you that God wants to heal the hole in your soul. I have my sister, Leandria, here. She's going to help me share this wisdom and tell this story.

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Now, when we pray, we want to end that with a declaration, a decree. 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Starting now, this is a new day.

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Current weather conditions for St. Croix. Haze. The temperature is 79 degrees Fahrenheit. Winds E at 17 miles per hour. Humidity at 89%. Precipitation chance is 10%. 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
2: Good morning, everybody. Good morning and welcome. Welcome to the Gospel Joy Morning Show. It's a new week, safely through another week. Hallelujah. We are here this morning to give God praise and to lift up his mighty, mighty name. Good morning, family. This is Dr. D. Roy, and you're tuning in to another blessed day right here on GL365 Radio. I'm grateful you're with me this morning because God has given us breath, he has given us strength, and he has given us purpose, and we're here to lift up his name. And that means there is something in this day that is designed just for you. Yeah, just for you. So whatever is weighing you down this past weekend and last week, it don't matter no more. Whatever you're believing God for today is what we're going to be expecting. Amen. And so we know God is faithful and he's ever present in time of need, and he's guiding every step that we take. And so this morning is no different. We're going to lift our hearts, we're going to lift our hope, and we're going to walk into this morning with joy, with confidence, and a spirit of expectation. Amen. We're going to lift up his name and magnify him. So family, let's get this day started this morning, man.

0: The Lord has made. Let us rejoice and be glad in it. Are you glad? Are you excited to be alive this morning? I don't know about you, but I'm excited to be alive. I'm excited for this moment right here that I could be alive and well. And I'm looking forward to what God has in store for me. Hallelujah. So much is happening around us. So much is happening, you know, with so many people that's around us. But this morning, we know we're here for a purpose. We know God has a reason why we're here. And we got on the phone lines this morning.
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0: She's not getting it yet, but one of these days, she'll catch on. But we'll say good morning to her anyhow. Good morning, Sister Linda.
6: Good morning.
0: Please good to have you this morning. You had been worried for a moment.
6: A rough morning.
0: You had me concerned. You know, I started, getting ready to.
6: Listen, I did not realize the time.
0: Oh.
6: I was working because I was off. I went to a wedding in North Carolina, so I was off. So my little timing is kind of off. You know what I'm saying? But I'm here. Thank you.
0: She is here this morning, ladies and gentlemen. The lady
6: here
0: from New Jersey is here this morning.
6: We survived the storm.
0: I heard about
6: coming
0: it. I saw
6: North Carolina. I was like thick of it. And I'm like, oh, Lord, just allow me to make it home. You know, he's like, Lord, let me make it home.
0: So they still kept the wedding. They still kept the wedding anyhow. Huh?
6: Huh?
0: They still decide to get married anyhow.
6: The wedding was in North Carolina, so it was gorgeous.
0: It was good there. So New Jersey is the problem. New Jersey, New York.
6: Coming back.
0: Yeah.
6: We ran into the storm. You know, somehow you run into the storm, but God allowed you to make it through the storm.
0: Make it through, man.
6: You know what I'm saying?
0: Yeah,
6: we made it through the storm.
0: Yeah.
6: We're just thankful for that. You know what I'm saying? Because it was really coming down and the wind was blowing. You know, and
0: right.
6: We were calling on the name of Jesus, you know, like to calm the storm.
0: Come on, Jesus.
6: But we
0: calm
6: made
0: the storm,
6: it.
0: Lord.
6: And it's something, you know, because in our travel, we saw a tractor trailer on the side. You know, it had an accident, flipped, then we saw another accident. But God allowed us to make it through. So we are thankful this morning that we are here. We are thankful this morning we are alive.
0: Thank you, Jesus.
6: This morning because God is good.
0: Yes, He is.
6: I can't wait to hear my song.
0: Only God.
6: Listen.
0: It's coming.
6: I love it. Oh, my God.
0: I love it.
6: You know, I love it. And me and my friend was in the car. She was like, is he going to watch you? So I had to tell her about the conversation that we had, that only God can do it. You know, only God can do it. You know, so we thank God for being God. You know what I'm saying? We thank God for being God.
0: I don't know how many times I can play this song today. I know they're going to blow it up today. Brother Christopher has the t-shirts ready. So we got the promo ready for the Only God t-shirt. So if you don't have your t-shirts yet or put your order in, you know, it's limited edition. Limited edition.
6: I'm putting my order in.
0: I'm not going to call their name, but somebody I heard she ordered three one time, you know, before the thing even, you know, she ordered three. So, and they're beautiful.
6: Wow.
0: It's a very lovely design.
6: I got to pick my color. Look, I got to pick my color.
0: You better get it. Get on it.
6: Get my color. So, listen, let us pray. Let us thank God for being God.
0: Yes, Lord Jesus.
6: He is the true and living God. He is the keeper of our souls. He's the keeper of our minds. You know, you hear how they say it's a terrible thing to lose your mind. But unless you have ever been in that place where you feel as though your mind is leaving you,
0: Jesus.
6: And you have to pray and ask God to keep your mind. Sometimes the pressure is hard. Sometimes life takes you through things like the whirlwind. And you seem like your mind is falling apart. I don't know why I'm talking about your mind today. Maybe somebody is going through in their mind. And they need to know that God will keep your mind today. That God will keep you steady.
0: Yes.
6: That God will not allow you to lose your mind, have a breakdown.
2: Todos están conectados.
6: In the midst of whatever is going through in your life. Father God, right now, in the name of Jesus, we're praying for that individual that has this struggle in their mind. We are praying for them, God, that you will keep their mind. God, that they will not have a breakdown. God, they will not fall apart. But God, that they will be steady. And God, that you will keep them. Lord, if it seems like their mind is slipping, Lord, you will bring back to them, oh God, their mind, their memory. Lord God, you will bring back that they are yours. And Lord, that they belong to you. And Lord, that you are in control and you are in charge. They will not break down. They will not fall apart. Lord, you will keep their mind in the name of Jesus. Lord, we thank you for this day. We thank you for allowing us to see another day. Lord, we thank you for your goodness and your mercy and your grace. Lord, somebody need grace this morning. Lord, somebody need your mercy this morning. Lord, somebody need your healing touch this morning. Lord, somebody need you to hold them in the right hand of your righteousness.
0: Jesus,
6: Lord,
0: Jesus,
6: somebody need you, oh God, to restore them their joy. Somebody need you to restore them their peace. Somebody need them, oh God, to be, Lord God, the God of all flesh. And Lord, that there's nothing too hard for you to do today. God, you are able. You are able to heal.
0: Yes,
6: you are able to deliver. You are able, oh God, to touch, Lord God, where nobody else can touch. Lord, where nobody else can reach. Lord, you're able to reach, oh God, and pull up, oh God, those that have fallen. God, you're able to pull them back up, oh God. Lord, it feels as though they have lost everything. But Lord, all is not lost. You are a God that is able to start it all over again. You are a God that's able, oh God, to keep, oh God, them from falling apart. And Lord, you are able to make it new again. You are able to start it up again. Father God, touch that man, touch that woman, oh God, that feels as though they have lost all. But Lord, all is not lost, oh God, that you are able, oh God, to touch the situation and bring it back to life. Lord, we speak life this morning in the name of Jesus.
0: In the name of Jesus.
6: Life. We speak life. We speak life. It is not dead until God pronounced it dead. And
0: Jesus.
6: God hasn't pronounced nothing dead because he is the giver of life. And
0: yes,
6: he is able to resurrect those things that may be dead. He is able to call it back to life. So this morning we call life into the situation. Lord, we call life into that household. We call life into the job. We call life into situations, oh God, that only you can do, oh God. And we thank you for being a miracle working God. We thank you for being an awesome God. We thank you, Father God. We lift your name up, oh God, in the name of Jesus. We lift your name up. We lift your name up. We lift your name up. In the name of Jesus, we lift your name up.
0: Hallelujah.
6: We give your name praise this morning. Touch this radio station. Touch the listeners this morning, oh God. The music that's going to be played is going to uplift, oh God. It's going to strengthen. It's going to bring joy this morning, God. As you go over the airways, oh God, oh Father God, touch right now. In the mighty name of Jesus, touch, touch, touch. In Jesus' name we pray. Touch, touch, Lord.
0: In your name, Jesus. In your name, Lord. Hallelujah to the Lord God Almighty. Thank you, Jesus. We bless the Lord this morning for Linda Sapp Cooper. We thank God for using her. this morning for such a time as this. We bless the Lord. Bless the Lord. Bless the Lord. Hallelujah. You are worthy, Jesus. You are worthy, God. And we glorify you and magnify you, Jesus. This morning, we just want to lift you up and glorify your name because you're worthy. Hallelujah. Hallelujah. Hallelujah. Hallelujah. I got a word for you this morning that I want to share with you today. Hallelujah. From Hebrews.
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0: Hallelujah. Hebrews 10 and verse 31. Verse 30 and 31. Hallelujah. And the word of the Lord says, thank you, Jesus. The word of the Lord says, for we know him that hath said, vengeance belongeth unto me, I will recompense, said the Lord. And again, the Lord shall judge his people. Verse 31 says, it is a fearful thing to fall into the hands of the living God. Fall into the hands of the living God. Hallelujah. And so we honor the Lord's word this morning. And we say amen and amen. I'll leave that last verse up for a little bit so that we can see, you know, what God is saying this morning through his word. Amen. Hebrews 10 addresses believers who were tempted to drift, to compromise, or return to old patterns because pressure, persecution, or spiritual fatigue. The writer reminds them that God's covenant is a serious covenant. Amen. His holiness is unchanging and his justice is perfect. These verses echoed Deuteronomy 32, where God declares that vengeance and judgment belong to him alone. This passage this morning is not meant to frighten anyone or to frighten the faithful, but to awaken reverence and obedience and trust. It reminds us that God is not passive. He is actively involved in the affairs of his people, and he will always defend righteousness and deal with sin. And so, as we go into the devotional thought, I want us to reflect and think about what this verse is saying this morning. There are moments in life when injustice cuts deep, real deep. People betray us sometimes. They misunderstand us. They mistreat us, or they take advantage of our kindness. Our natural response is to fight back. Our natural response is to defend ourselves or seek repayment. But God interrupts our instinct. And a divine reminder, vengeance belongs to me. Hallelujah. Vengeance belongs to me. This is not weakness, it is wisdom. God sees what we cannot see. And so he knows our motives. He knows our hidden actions and the full story. He knows the beginning of the story, and he already knows what the end is going to look like before we even experience it. So when we release vengeance, we are not surrendering justice. We are surrendering control. We are placing the matter into the hands of the one who judges righteously. Put the passage, you know. Let's go deeper in the passage, right? It reminds us that the Lord shall judge his people. This is not only about God dealing with our enemies. It is God dealing with us. His judgment is not merely punitive. It is protective for us. It is corrective and it is redemptive. Then comes a sobering reminder, that line that says, It is, and I wanted to make sure I left it on the screen. It is a fearful thing to fall into the hands of the living God. Think about it for a moment. Why fearful? It's God we're talking about. Why fearful? That's because his hands are holy. Because his presence is consuming. Because his authority is absolute. Yet, for the believer, those same hands are also comforting. They are the hands that formed us. The hands that hold us. The hands that lift us. The hands that were pierced for us. Falling into his hands is fearful for the rebellious, but safe for the surrendered. It is terrifying for those who resist him, but life-giving for those who trust him. Today, my friends, God invites you to release every burden of revenge that's in your heart, every weight of bitterness, and every attempt to fix what only God can fix. To fix the things that only he can judge. He invites you today to rest, not in your own ability to make things right, but in his ability. Let his hand carry what yours were never meant to hold. Let his justice prevail where yours would fall short. Let his holiness shape your heart so deeply that reverence becomes your posture. And obedience becomes your lifestyle. My brothers and sisters, you are safest when you surrender. You are strongest when you are trusting. You are most secure when you fall into his hands, the hands of the living God, not into your own. When you surrender, you are strongest when you are trusting. You are most secure when you fall into his hands, the hands of the living God, not into your own emotions.

for the surrendered. You heard it earlier on in the text, in the word. Reverence for God keeps your walk steady. It keeps it humble and spiritually grounded. My friends, God's hands, his hands correct, his hands protect, and his hands carry. Never fail, never falter, and never forget. Never forget. And so today, let us remember, it is a fearful thing to fall into the hands of the living God. Amen. Let me pray for us today. Father God, we thank you. I come before you today with a heart open to your correction and comfort. I release every hurt, every offense, every desire to repay wrongs done to me. Teach me to trust your justice and rest into your sovereignty. Keep my spirit humble and my heart aligned with your holiness, O God, and let your hands guide me, shape me, and protect me. Help me to walk in forgiveness, reverence, and surrender. I honor you as a living God, righteous, merciful, and true. In Jesus' name, amen and amen.

Hallelujah. We give God thanks this morning. We just want to glorify his holy name. Thank you once again for listening this morning. And I pray that God will open our eyes and continue to speak to our hearts through these words as we lift up his holy and precious name. And just by announcement, please remember that the word, you can receive the word now on podcast. All right, it's on podcast. 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You'll see one there for you. Amen. 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Thank you once again for loving on us. Welcome to the Gospel Joy Morning Show.

All right. We have a beautiful, beautiful, beautiful promo going on, man, for all of you out there, you know, in radio listening. 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Special edition. You gotta get it. Gotta get it. All right, so give brother Chris a call or text message at 954-635-8183. I'm sorry, 8131. I don't know what I'm reading. 954-635-8131. 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All right? 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Check it out. And make your order in. All right, make your order in. We have that song coming up. We're going to be, as a matter of fact, I'm going to play it right now through 8:30 hour. And so, you know, we can be ready to get V1.

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1: Consider Romans 8 and verse 28. We know that in everything God works for the good of those who love him. The Bible begins with these words in Genesis chapter 1. In the beginning, God created the sky and the earth. The earth was empty and had no form. Darkness covered the ocean, and God's Spirit was moving over the water. Then God said, "Let there be light," and there was light. God saw that the light was good. Even when your life seems like a jumbled mess, you can trust the God who brought order out of chaos and light out of darkness to help your life make sense. When you believe that all things work together for good, it redefines the bad things that happen. God can bring good out of even the worst days of your life. There's a silver lining to every cloud, and every downside has a potential upside. When you interpret life through this prism, it gives you confidence that everything is going to be all right. It reassures you that the best is yet to come, because God said in Jeremiah 29:11, "For I know the plans I have for you, they are plans for good." But sometimes you have a part to play. God is setting up divine appointments, but you must keep them. God is a gift giver, but you must fan your gift into flame. God is calling, but you must answer. God is ordering your footsteps, but you must keep in step with the Spirit. If you faithfully do your part, you can count on God to do his part, which is to work on your behalf. 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
3: And remember, those t-shirts are available right now. 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
3: There's a little verse tucked away in the Old Testament that reveals the proper attitude that we should have toward a group that's often ignored. Consider Leviticus 19:32 that says, "Rise in the presence of the aged and show respect for the elderly." Many would consider respecting our elders as stodgy formalism or some outdated traditionalism. But according to Leviticus 19, God wants us to treat the elderly among us with esteem and respect. The many years of life experience and accumulated wisdom for the aged should be cause for our sincere expressions of reverence. So the next time a senior walks into your presence, may God's value of the aged prompt you to sincerely convey your kindness and admiration.
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0: We all face obstacles that seem too steep for us to climb over. A mountain, if you will. Something so big, so large, so high that we become discouraged at the thought of it. And we just come to two words. I can't. Or four words. I can't do this, or I can't make this. It's just too big for us to handle. But did you know in your prayers, you can not only speak to God about the mountain, God gives us the privilege of speaking to the mountain about God. You heard me right. God wants our prayers not just to be to God about those towering situations that we face in our lives. He wants us to tell the situation about how big God is, how great God is, how powerful God is, how omnipotent God is, how faithful God is, how transformational God is. When is the last time you confronted your situation about God, where you have dictated the character of God and the word of God into your situation? That's a form of prayer. Yes, prayer is talking to God about it, but it's talking to it about God, because you're still bringing God into the equation. You and I ought to have such confidence in God through our prayers that we can look at the unovercomable, the thing that is bigger than life, the thing that no human being can support you on because it looks like it's beyond human capacity to fix. And it is. But when you bring God into the equation and you say to that sickness, to that situation, to that relationship breakdown, to that addiction, to that financial trauma, when you can say to it, hey, this is what God said. This is what I know my God can do. This is what he has done in similar situations. And I'm looking to my God to handle you. I'm looking for my God to get me the ability and give me the ability to override you. Oh, now you're speaking to the mountain. Now you're dictating to the situation. And yes, God wants us to use him righteously and humbly in that way so that the mountain has to react to him and not just dictate to us. So go ahead and tell your mountain about the greatness of your God.
1: Hey, let me give you some country wisdom. Never name a pig you're gonna eat. Have you ever stopped to think that God knows your name? It's really important that he does. The Bible says that we have a new name in heaven, given to us by God, who's loved us without condition and without reservation. You're not a number to God. You're a person, and you've got a name. The name he gives us reflects just who we are and whose we are. Here's the really good news. Because he names us, he won't destroy us. It's almost impossible to destroy something you've named. Hey, I'm Steve Brown. You think about that. Share what you just heard with a friend. Go to youthinkaboutthat.com.

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1: Weather conditions for St. Croix. Haze. The temperature is 79 degrees Fahrenheit. Winds E at 17 miles per hour. Humidity at 89%. Precipitation chance is 10%. 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
2: Let me take some time to say good morning to the family this morning. I see y'all on here this morning. God bless you. Good morning to Mama J. Salute to the mother, man. Yeah. Mama, God bless you. Good to see you this morning. And God bless you. I want to say good morning to Christopher Rose. Brother Christopher Rose, man, you have done well, sir. God bless you, man. Thank you, sir. Thank you very much for pushing this T-shirt and the song. Amen. And I want to say good morning to Alicia Harry. God bless you. Anita Buchanan. Dr. Avis McGriff. Joy Dallas. Linda Sapp Cooper. Martha McCullough. Hallelujah. Vivian Sims, peace and love. Bless up yourself every time. Our good friend over there in Tennessee. Is it Tennessee? Aubrey Frederick. God bless you, sir. Denise. God bless you, my brother. God bless you. God bless you. Once again, thank you again for locking in. And God bless. Man, oh, man. In a few moments, we're going to be connected to a couple of ministry connected partners. And so I want to salute them when they get in. And we pray that God will continue to bless them and their listeners around the globe. Also, a good friend over there, all the way over there in Guyana, I want to say good morning to Pastor Kenton Wilson. Good morning to you, sir. Also to Antonio Mattis over there in Queens Village, New York, with All About Jesus Network. God bless you, sir. Unity Gospel Radio, RVR 24/7. Good morning to your family. God bless you. God bless you. God bless you. Those are my brothers right there, man. And those family members in Connecticut listening, man. Salute, salute. Sister Batiste. Good morning to you, Sister Batiste. Sister Batiste used to be on with Dr. Lingo back in the day when Gospel Vibes Radio FM was up and running and when Dr. Lingo was here. So we want to salute you, Sister Batiste. God bless you, man. Thank you so very much. Always locking in. She's always listening. And when I'm done, she sent me a nice little message. Man, I enjoyed that. God bless you. And she's enjoying the song too. Only God song. She said she loved the new song. So Sister Batiste, try to get one of the T-shirts, my sister. Amen. Guess what? Only God. And He did it again. He did it again. He, God can't help himself. He just got to do nice things for his people, man. He got to do nice things for his children. And I'm telling you, oh, God did it again. He did it again. So that's just coming to us now. Yeah.
0: It's the Morning Show. It's the

0: Our brother Christopher says, we got black, we got white, we got blue, we got pink, we got yellow, we got purple, we got red. It's available in all those colors. What? Listen, we got black, white, blue, pink, yellow, purple, red. You can get your t-shirts today, y'all. You can get your t-shirts, man. It's available, ready, waiting for you. Only God t-shirt is available. You see it on the screen? Yeah. That's the white one right there on the screen. It's available to you right now. So get on the phone line, give him a call, send him a message. Tell him I need one. Yeah. Just tell him I need one. Tell him I said to tell you need one. Yeah. Because you need one, man. You need one. Listen, God handles what you release. We talk about vengeance this morning, amen? Vengeance is mine, says the Lord. Hallelujah. Yeah. For we know him that had said, vengeance belongs to me. It belongs to me. That's what God is saying to us. I will recompense, said the Lord. And again, the Lord shall judge his people. God handles what you release. Sometimes the greatest act of faith is, you know, letting go. Just letting go. Let go. A child will always let go when he knows that his dad is there to catch him.
1: 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It's where the Caribbean spirit meets the power of God.
0: Room for God to step in. Release the weight, man. Release the worry. And watch the Lord. Watch the Lord handle what you place in his hands. Only God. Yeah. Only God, my friend. Only God. God can handle what you release. Amen. Your mama can't do it. Your daddy can't do it. Only God can. Only God can. So release yourself. Release yourself from that weight, y'all. Please release yourself from that weight and let God do it for you.
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Who's dancing out there this morning? Who dancing?

0: The Spirit of the Lord came on Jephthah. 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
0: When the Ammonites were called to arms and camped in Gilead, the Israelites assembled and camped at Mizpah. The leaders of the people of Gilead said to each other, "Whoever will take the lead in attacking the Ammonites will be head over all who live in Gilead." Jephthah, the Gileadite, was a mighty warrior. His father was Gilead. His mother was a prostitute. Gilead's wife also bore him sons, and when they were grown up, they drove Jephthah away. "You are not going to get any inheritance in our family," they said, "because you are the son of another woman." So Jephthah fled from his brothers and settled in the land of Tob.
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0: "Be our commander so we can fight the Ammonites." Jephthah said to them, "Didn't you hate me and drive me from my father's house? Why do you come to me now when you're in trouble?" The elders of Gilead said to him, "Nevertheless, we are turning to you now. Come with us to fight the Ammonites, and you will be head over all of us who live in Gilead." Then the Spirit of the Lord came upon Jephthah, and he passed through Gilead and Manasseh, and passed through Mizpah of Gilead. And from Mizpah of Gilead, he advanced toward the people of Ammon. Accepted by God, written by Karen Huang. He was the doctor who never turned away a patient, even if some couldn't pay him, and even though he himself had experienced rejection from society. In spite of Harold's outstanding record in his medical studies, no hospital in London hired him because of the color of his skin. So in 1913, he opened his own practice in his home, often treating the poor for free. Dr. Harold Moody spent his life helping those discriminated against, earning him the title Britain's Martin Luther King. Dr. Moody shows that our life need not be determined by the rejection of others. Scripture also shows us this truth in the story of Jephthah in the book of Judges. Although a mighty warrior, Jephthah was rejected by his half-brothers and driven away from their town. They told him, "You are not going to get any inheritance in our family because you are the son of another woman." So Jephthah fled from his brothers and settled in another area. Although his family rejected him, God didn't. When an enemy made war on Israel, it was Jephthah that the people turned to for help. They said, "Be our commander so we can fight the Ammonites." God used and helped Jephthah to subdue their enemy and to later lead Israel. When we're rejected by others, let's keep trusting and obeying God. It's how He sees us and what He wants us to do that matters. Let's pray. Heavenly Father, we thank you that though we may face rejection from others, we are fully accepted and loved by you. Help us remember that our identity is based on what you say about us, not in the acceptance or rejection of others. Oh, thank you, Lord. It's in Jesus' name we pray. Amen.
1: As you go about your day, reflect on these questions. How does rejection affect you? How does God's acceptance of you encourage you?
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0: Use the email or the phone number on the screen shortly. Let me get it up on the screen for you. And you can put your orders in. All right. That's how simple it is. It is, man. Get your t-shirt, y'all. Get your t-shirt. Holy God. And I got a song for you, too.
1: 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It's the morning show. 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
0: 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And you can order your t-shirt through him directly. And yeah, we get the shipping off right away, man. Let's go.
1: 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It's the morning show. Gospel Joy with Dr. D. Roy.

0: 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We're going to hear...
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1: Your Caribbean Spirit meets the power of God. The CTR ignites the soul of God. The power of God. The CTR ignites the soul of God. The power of God. The CTR ignites the soul of God. The power of God. The power of God. The power of God. The power of God. The power of God. The power of God. The power of God. The power of God. The power of God. The power of God. The power of God. The power of God. The power of God. The power of God. The power of God. The power of God. The power of God. The power of God. The power of God. The power of God. The power of God. The power of God. The power of God. The power of God. The power of God. The power of God. The power of God. The power of God. The power of God. The power of God. The power of God. The power of God. The power of God. The power of God. The power of God. The power of God. The power of God. The power of God. The power of God. The power of God. The power of God. The power of God. The power of God. The power of God. The power of God. The power of God. The power of God. The power of God. The power of God. The power of God. The power of God. The power of God. The power of God. The power of God. The power of God. The power of God. The power of God. The power of God. The power of God. The power of God. The power of God. The power of God. The 1,000 Canadian dollars. 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

0: 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I'm Nina Taylor with this week's Gospel News. This week, we're going behind the music and putting the spotlight on two men who understand that sometimes the person making the biggest impact isn't standing in front of the microphone. We're talking about songwriters and producers, Fred Jerkins and Stan Jones. Fred Jerkins III has built an impressive career that reaches well beyond gospel music. Along with his brother, acclaimed producer Rodney Jerkins, Fred helped build the Dark Child musical legacy. His songwriting and production credits have connected him with some of the biggest names in music, including Michael Jackson, Whitney Houston, Beyonce, Mary J. Blige, Kirk Franklin, Donnie McClurkin, and Yolanda Adams. His work has been associated with multiple Grammy nominations and wins, Dove Award recognition, and millions of records sold around the world. But Fred Jerkins never left.
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0: His work has included artists such as Kiara Sheard, Dietrich Haddon, Kirk Franklin, and Virtue. His career is a reminder that there are many ways to have an impact in the music industry. Sometimes your gift is creating the song that gives someone else a voice. And another man who knows something about creating powerful gospel music is Stan Jones. His work has been recognized not only as a songwriter, but also as a producer. Jones has been associated with the rich gospel tradition of Mississippi and has worked with artists and choirs within the genre. Among his songwriting credits,
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0: Jackson Music Awards. What Fred Jerkins and Stan Jones demonstrate is something we sometimes forget. Before the singer gets the microphone, somebody has to write the songs. Somebody has to hear the melody. Somebody has to arrange the music. And somebody has to take all those pieces and help turn an idea into a finished recording. The singer may deliver the message, but very often the songwriter gave the message its first words. So today we salute Fred Jerkins and Stan Jones and all of the songwriters and producers working behind the scenes to help keep gospel music moving forward. And speaking of songwriting, maybe you have a song inside you. Here are a few helpful hints to get you started. First, write your ideas down immediately. Don't assume you'll remember the great lyric tomorrow. Keep a notebook nearby or use the notes or voice recorder on your phone. Second, start with a clear message. Ask yourself, what do I want people to feel or understand after hearing my song? Third, don't try to make every line complicated. Some of the most powerful songs have simple words and memorable melodies. Fourth, rewrite. Your first draft doesn't have to be your final song. Good songwriting often comes from going back, changing a word, strengthening a verse, or finding a better way to tell the story. And finally, protect your work. Learn about copyrights, publishing, and songwriter ownership before giving your music to other people. Remember, every great song started somewhere with an idea, a melody, a few words, and someone willing to write them down. And speaking of great songs, it's time for this week's Top 10 Gospel Songs. Number 10, History Breakthrough, Ja'Kalen Carr and Pastor Shirley Caesar. Number 9, 10X My Blessings, Javon Dewan and the Trap Stars. Number 8, Canton Jones with Praise On Go. 7, You Chose Me, Renee Spearman, Montel Jordan, and Kim Burrell. 6, Joanne Rosario with Still On The Throne. 5, Sincere with After Tonight. 4, Anthony Brown and Group Therapy P with Always Be Good. 3. You Are Fresh Start Worship. 2. God Did It, Kenny Lewis and One Voice. And our new number one song comes from Ernest Pugh with Your Glory to See You. Well, that's your top 10 gospel songs and your gospel news. I'm Nina Taylor. Let's get back to more great gospel music on this great station.
2: 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Yeah, I said it. It came out this morning. Only God, one last time, y'all. Get your t-shirts, man.

welcome those who are listening on Cabin Praise Radio and Web TV. Good morning to you. Good morning and God bless you. 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RVR 24/7. Good morning to you. Our brothers and sisters over there in St. Kitts and Nevis, TVC. Good morning to you. Sunrise Radio in Antigua and Barbuda. Good morning.

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y'all don't know, y'all don't need to know what Screech is, okay? 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Listen, people who screech get killed, okay? 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

came broken. 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

0: You're in tune with Memory Lane Gospel with Brother Lou inside the ATL Praise House. The man they bad, the warm and easy man say keep it locked. You hear?
1: No, this is Nanamos and you're listening to Brother Lou playing the best tonight. In gospel ring.
2: I don't know what you've been waiting on. I don't know how long the silence has lasted. But I came with a word from heaven. What looked delayed was not denied. What looked like silence was God working quietly. So lift your hands right where you are.

might be in this room. You might be listening. You might be watching. And you'll say, I know we can do it, but it seems like my time has passed. And I want to encourage you, because I was reading the Even Nows in Scripture, and I got to Martha because her brother Lazarus had died.

glory. Give him glory. Give him glory. Hallelujah. Hallelujah. Hallelujah. For have not I declared that the whole earth shall be filled with my glory? I've spoken and said that the whole creation is groaning, waiting for the adoption of sons. Know in this hour that even as I pierced the side of Adam and caused the bride to come forth, even as I pierced the side of my son and caused the bride to come forth, know that in this hour I'm piercing the nations, that my church, that my house might come forth. Know that in this hour that the church shall become called that which is borderless, for Bethel shall arise in this hour, the place where God is, the place where God arises. Borderlessness shall be the sign of the coming forth of my kingdom. For certainly in places that are uncommon and places that are not called my house shall come the arising of the sign of the Lord, the hand and manifestation of the Almighty God in this hour. For know, my people, that I'm creeping into all of the places of the world.

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You're the helper for the helpless. 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

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You can get more information there. And we'd love for you to pray about it and apply. Your application is not a commitment. It's just a chance for us to see you do what you do, where God has you planted right now. But we want you to know that you're loved and not alone. That's our purpose. And that we're with you, even though we can't see you, all around the world. One army of worshipers for the kingdom of God in our nation there. And we'd love for you to pray about it and apply. Your application is not a commitment. It's just a chance for us to see you do what you do, where God has you planted right now. But we want you to know that you're loved and not alone. That's our purpose. And that we're with you, even though we can't see you, all around the world. One army of worshipers for the kingdom.

0: sounds. 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Brother Lou. 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
1: Brother Lou. This is Danny from Stories of Our Life. Me just come for tell her, say, yo, you're the baddest round here, you know? Nobody can do you nothing. No chihuahua can bite you. No Brother Steven. No Pastor Clark. No Bungie. None of them. Ask Sauti or Clarky.
2: Brother Robert. 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But me have food stamp. So what me say? Food stamp pull up. 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Pull up that tune there. 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
1: I wrote this song. It's called Alabaster Box. And I love Mary Bethany. I love that. Mary Magdalene. I love those stories in the Bible where they just took all that they had and they poured it out at the feet of Jesus. And I was actually invited to do an outreach in San Diego at the gas lamp industry, or in the gas lamp. And I was supposed to follow this worship team, and they were phenomenal. I mean, they were awesome. And I was sitting in the back of this building, and I was started comparing myself. And I started thinking, God, I don't have anything. I mean, look at how awesome they are. Their song is awesome. And I started saying, I don't have anything. I don't have anything, God. And I just said, it's like they have this ocean of talent and this ocean of passion for you. And I said, I remember I was sitting at this table and I said, I feel like all I have is one drop. That's all I have. And at that time I felt really low though, because I'm thinking, one drop, I want the ocean. But I said, you know what, God? I just said, I'm going to take my one drop and I'm going to give it all. I mean, all my one drop. And I remember just sitting at this table and I just said, you know what? All I am is all I have and all I have to give, but I'm giving it all to you. And you know, I had this picture in my mind.

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And it was like he was shouting out to all the host of heaven, "She gave me a drop." He loves it. I mean, he loves it. He loves the widow's mite. Whatever we have to give, he loves it. And that's how this song was birthed. So let the fragrance...

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And we want you to invade our space.

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On the count of three, say your first name. One, two, three. Nothing happened. 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The name that makes demons tremble. The name that makes sick bodies be healed. One, two, three.

0: Praise House, Atlanta. Omar Douglas represent a mayor. Uncle Lou, any demon cross the line, I guess.
1: Come on, if you got resurrection power on the inside of you, you got to make a bigger noise than that, I think. God tells Moses, take these people and go here. And I love Moses' response in Exodus 33. He said, there's just no way we're going to go, God, unless your presence goes with us. He understood that in the presence of God is fullness of joy, is strength for the journey that God had just asked him to go on. And I realize sometimes in church it's great to get under the shower of his presence, but I don't want to leave this place without his presence going with us. I need his presence Monday morning. I need his presence Tuesday on the 75-85 freeway. And God responds and says, I will personally go with you. And our prayer this morning needs to be, God, let your presence so consume us that we walk in it daily. Not just on Sunday, not just enough to get through today, but the overflow of your presence. Thank you, Jesus. Can we just lift our voices, lift our hands, and just tell him, I need your presence, Lord.
2: Yeah. Let's sing this out together this morning.

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We're here to seek your face, the living God, the one true living God. 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

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Better is a moment. You're better. The King of Glory, the earth is the Lord's and the fullness thereof, the world and those who dwell therein. For he has founded it upon the seas and established it upon the rivers. And who shall ascend the hill of the Lord? Who could stand in the holy place? He who has clean hands and a pure heart, who does not lift up his soul to what is false and does not swear deceitfully. Oh, you will receive a blessing from the Lord. You will receive the blessing of his presence and righteousness from the God of his salvation. Such is the generation of those who seek him, who seek the face of the God of Jacob. Take a breath.

0: Salute from ATL Prison. Yo!
1: Come on, give him glory, give him glory, give him glory. Hallelujah, hallelujah, hallelujah. For have not I declared that the whole earth shall be filled with my glory? I've spoken and said that the whole creation is groaning, waiting for the adoption of sons. Knowing this hour that even as I pierced the side of Adam and caused the bride to come forth, even as I pierced the side of my son and caused the bride to come forth, know that in this hour I'm piercing the nations, that my church, that my house might come forth. Know that in this hour that the church shall become called that which is borderless. For Bethel shall arise in this hour, the place where God is, the place where God arises. Borderlessness shall be the sign of the coming forth of my kingdom. For certainly in places that are uncommon and places that are not called my house shall come the arising of the sign of the Lord, the hand and manifestation of the Almighty God in this hour. For know, my people, that I'm creeping into all of the places of the world.

0: Blessed be the name of the Lord. 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
2: 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This is Shelly and Watson,

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Clouds and thick darkness surround him. Righteousness and justice are the foundation of his throne. Fire goes before him and consumes his foes on every side. His lightning lights up the world. The earth sees and trembles. The mountains melt like wax before the Lord. Before the Lord of all the earth, the heavens proclaim his righteousness.

ATL Prezo. Don't you even touch that dial. We'll be right back. World culture, the lad and sound like a bunch of key. You're tuning in to right now, Brother Low and ATL Prezo. Watch me, follow me, and don't even touch that dial. We're coming right now.

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Back, front, north, south, east, west. Just look around you. It's different in here. It's a different place. Say, so you didn't just come on Thursday night. Tell somebody, you didn't just come on Thursday night. See, what had happened was you stepped into a new season. Somebody just take a step up. Yeah. Take another step up. Come on, take another step in. Take another one. Go ahead. You're in the new season.

generations long enough, but God is about ready to give us a new season. A season of power, a season of prosperity, a season of what has been taken from you has got to be brought back to you. I dare you to praise God like you know that it's already here. You serve a God of season. I know we have to sing, but I got to tell you something. You serve a God of seasons, and every season has a purpose. But seasons aren't governed by clocks and calendars. Seasons are governed by revelation and truth. And whenever God gives you a fresh word, he always takes you into a new season. And sometimes we have to go through some seasons we don't want to go through. But I'm talking to some people tonight that have been through some seasons where you had to learn some things you would not have learned had you not went through the season that you went through. And every time the devil pushed on you, he just turned you into his greatest nightmare, because all he did was made you learn how to put your feet down, how to hold your head up. Some of you had to learn to praise God all by yourself. You had to learn how to lay hands on your own head. Has anybody here ever had to praise God through some tears? Have you ever had to hold up your hands and pray for other folks when you wish somebody was praying for you? I just stopped by to tell you tonight that season is over and a new season is coming. It's on you right now. If you're just praising, I believe a new... I believe a new season is here. Find three people and tell them, my season is here. Tell somebody, my season is here. I dare you now to throw your hands straight up in the air.

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1: awesome God.
0: 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He's pleased with that right there. 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
1: Such an awesome God.
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By this I know that you favored me, O God, for you never allowed my enemies to triumph over me. 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

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We were in church one Sunday, Pastor Anna, and the Lord gave me a song. And I don't get many songs like that in the middle of service. But then